Turn out the lights, burn dimmer, and the lights burn dimmer, and the lights burn dimmer, and the lights.

Sputnik Roboton. When I was 15, I got into the wrong crowd. Got myself in trouble just to make a silly man proud.

I was just really up front, and I was just like, this is okay, and obviously I did a classic.

0: Skiing recently for the first time, and I wasn't very good. Like, I was brave though, I tried my hardest, but I kept falling over, and I think I need a few more practice sessions, so nowhere near Olympic level. But I did really enjoy skiing, and I actually got to go because I was DJing at a festival that was like on the ski slopes. So I went there to DJ, but then was able to, you know, have a few lessons. So yeah, skiing is probably the closest thing I've done, but I'm not very good at all. Ice skating, terrible.
1: Naja, gut, aber ich meine, der olympische Gedanke ist ja dabei sein, ist alles, es reicht ja. Und dabei ist er oft, besonders wenn er in den Clubs unterwegs ist, wenn da nach einem guten DJ gesucht wird. Er ist immer unterwegs, gern mal so ein paar mehr Flüge pro Tag im Loop zwischen Flughafen und Decks gefangen. Das ist der DJ-Lifestyle.
0: That is just crazy. You know, that's the life of a touring DJ, but sometimes it just feels like you're stuck in a loop, because you're going from the airport to this place, to the club, back to the airport, to the club, back to home. Although I know I love this life, I'm so lucky to do it and travel the world. Sometimes it does feel like a bit of a loop and a blur.
1: Ja, und genau darum geht's im neuen Joel Curry Track. Ja, wenn man sein Leben irgendwo so zwischen Terminal, Flieger, Backstage und Bühne führt. Stuck in a Loop heißt die neue Single, gibt's jetzt hier im Sputnik Roboton, neu in der Playlist.

the south of the river, south of the river, feel it in my blood, feel it in my blood, south of the river, sitting cast for the liquor, feel it in my blood, feel it in my blood, feel it in my blood, feel it in my blood. 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

0: Die neue Serb-Single gemeinsam mit Rita Ora, If It's Not Love. 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Und wird das der Sommer in 2026? Gordo und Trainiers Sonnewelt. 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Möglich ist es, ne? Der Track hat alles, was man braucht. 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Das weiß er. 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Das sind die Leute, die beim Festival immer im Camper sitzen und dann einfach Shots parat haben, die ganze Zeit dort bleiben. Ja, die Sputnik Spring Break Community, ihr wisst, was ich meine.
1: Yeah, so loco loco contigo means like you make me crazy. And then Keta Tusi Pastillas Coco. Pastillas means candy, so you can feel a little bit what it means. And like later in the track, it has all, like for example, Parquineo is in there. I just remember this saying from people when you leave a festival. There's always this guy sitting, guys and girls, like after the party, sitting in the back of a car. They open the trunk and they sit there and have shots and they just wait till they fall asleep and then drive. The next day they drive back, you know. And this is called Parquineo, apparently. So I remember this and I just put it in the track, you know. I was like, okay, we put it in. So it's just a lot of random party stuff through together, which is funny because I don't speak Spanish actually, so it was more just a pretty simple lyric, but it kind of made sense.
0: Ja, und wird es jetzt nun der Sommerhit oder nicht? Renier meint, er hört ihn bis heute aber jedenfalls selbst ganz gerne, auch wenn er im Radio läuft. Ne? 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Ne? Streaming-Zahlen sehen auch super aus. Also er würde sich auf jeden Fall drüber freuen, aber er hat halt wirklich keine Ahnung, ob das Ding wirklich im Sommer durchschlägt.
1: I don't have experience with having a summer hit, so I don't think I'm the person who can judge. I really still do like the track, what I like about. Sometimes when I make music, I also listen always to my own music, you know, and like with, because I make it for myself as well. And some tracks after 5 or 6 times, I'm like, okay, done, and I never listen to it again. I have to say that somehow with this track, like, I don't put it on now, but when I, for example, it comes on the radio when I'm in the car myself, I really like to hear it still. So I think the thing that maybe for me is different with this track is that I can listen to it a lot of times and also when the show is playing it and it still keeps sounding sort of fresh, I think, at least for me. So who knows, would be great actually. And if not, it's still, I'm still really happy with a lot of people liking the track. So it's all good for me.
0: Ja, bescheiden ist

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0: Alaska, Matt Kay hier im Sputnik Roboton. 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
1: I mean, we have obviously like the chill melodic house, and we got some more like sped up house, like faster BPM and stuff. More something like funky, something almost like indie pop vibes. Yeah, got some more acoustic drums in there and just lots of different stuff.
0: Ja, alles drin. House, Indie, Funk, Indie Pop, Akustik, akustische Drums. Ja, sehr vielseitig, vielschichtig aufgebaut und man merkt das auch an seinen Idolen, ne? 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Rufus the Soul, Ben Böhmer, Acts, die wir hier alle aus dem Roboton kennen. Aber getroffen, ne, so ganz persönlich, hatte sie dann doch noch nicht.
1: I haven't met anyone of the ones you mentioned now yet, though, but hopefully I'll meet them at some point. And yeah, I'm a huge Ben Böhmer fan. I think his music is great. Mac DeMarco, also one of the best in the world, in my opinion. Even though it's not the same genre as me, but it's so chill and nice. And also a big Rufus fan. And yeah, I mean, you meet the people you meet and then it's gonna be fun and yeah, it's also fine not meeting everyone.

I just think, like, to be honest, I was just really upfront, and I was just like, this is no.